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0: Forever Classic 70s Sunday morning. Ooh, warming you up on a winter's morning there with Marvin Gaye's Let's Get It On from 1973. Certainly at the time, Motown's most successful single. We're back soon with Dragon and also a tune from 1970 which features Ray Parker Jr. on guitar and the singer's own sister on backing vocals. That's coming up shortly.
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6: 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Snowy Mountains Highway Road is open. The Link Road to Snow and Snow Resort is open. Elliot Way Road is open and Coomera to Round Mountain. 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

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But Huey Lewis and the News first on Forever Classic XLFM.